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8: Go there, you know what, I like soccer, but I'm a little angry because Ecuador no
9: Ecuador got changed. But when Ecuador got the moment, you know, Ecuador not doing nothing. It is what it is. You know, nobody know what happened when play soccer.
10: So do you think you will your next game?
9: We have good energy, you know, for next win. As with Germany, you know, it's not easy. But Ecuador don't scare, okay?
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9: Go there, you know what, I like soccer, but I need to angry because Ecuador no
10: Ecuador got changed. But when Ecuador got the moment, you know, Ecuador not doing nothing. It is what it is. You know, nobody know what happened when play soccer.
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10: We have good energy, you know, for next win. As with Germany, you know, it's not easy. But Ecuador don't scare, okay?
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7: Go there, you know what I like soccer, but I need to angry because Ecuador no Ecuador got changed. But when Ecuador got the moment, you know, Ecuador not doing nothing. It is what it is. You know, nobody know what happened when play soccer.
8: So do you think you will your next game?
7: We have good energy, you know, for next win. As with Germany, you know, it's not easy. But Ecuador don't scare, okay?
8: To wannan wani magoyin bayan Ecuador ne wanda yake cewa to ba zai je ce wai abin bai masa dadi ba a takaice dai ya ce dama kwallo ta gaji haka amma ya ce suna da wasa na gaba da Jamus wanda yake cewa ba zai zo da sauki ba amma dai za dai su dai buga dai kwallon dai su ga yadda za ta kaya. 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
9: Go there, you know what I like soccer, but I need Henry because Ecuador no
10: Ecuador got changed. But when Ecuador got the moment, you know, Ecuador not doing nothing. It is what it is. You know, nobody know what happened when play soccer.
11: So do you think you will your next game?
10: We have good energy, you know, for next win. As with Germany, you know, it's not easy. But Ecuador don't scare, okay?
11: 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Okay, so how do you feel today?
12: 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That's what we need.
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3: go there you know what I like soccer but I'm a little angry because Ecuador no do Ecuador got changed but when Ecuador got the moment you know Ecuador not do nothing it is what it is you know nobody know what happened when play soccer
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2: Go there, you know what I like soccer, but I'm a little angry because Ecuador Ecuador got changed. But when Ecuador got the moment, you know, Ecuador not doing nothing. It is what it is. You know, nobody know what happened when play soccer.
1: So do you think you will your next game?
2: 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As with Germany, you know, it's not easy. But Ecuador don't scare, okay?
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4: 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Any people no have a ticket. I don't know what's going on.
5: My complaint is like Senegal, we support Senegal, but you don't have the ticket.
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5: I can, because we need to go support Senegal.
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12: my complaint is like Senegal we support Senegal but you don't have the ticket
13: what don't you think you can watch the game at yeah. home
12: I can because we need to go support Senegal
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4: because we don't have a ticket that's why my community have a ticket 60,100 ticket you know any people no have a ticket I don't know what's going on
5: my complaint is like Senegal we support Senegal but we don't have the ticket
6: what don't you think you can watch the game at home
5: I can because we need to go support Senegal
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11: Because we don't have a ticket, that's why my community have a ticket, 6,100 ticket, you know. Any people no have a ticket. I don't know what's going on.
12: My complaint is like Senegal, we support Senegal, but you don't have the ticket.
13: What, don't you think you can watch the game at home?
12: I can, because we need to go support Senegal.
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1: Because we don't have a ticket, that's why my community have a ticket, 6,100 ticket, you know. Any people no have a ticket. I don't know what's going on.
2: My complaint is like Senegal, we support Senegal, but we don't have the ticket.
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